0: The music of the world.
1: Shorty said she coming with her best friends, cause she saw a young brother pull up in the Rover. Now she said she wanna come over, yeah. But I don't want no love, I just wanna make the moolah love. Yeah, the moolah love, I just wanna make the moolah love. Come on, give me moolah love.

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Seguí tu estación preferida en Face e Instagram como @fanstreaming y en Twitter @fan_streaming. I'm at a party I don't wanna be at, and I don't ever wear a suit and tie. I'm wondering if I can sneak out the back. Nobody's even looking me in my eyes. Then you take my hand, finish my drink, say, shall we dance? Hell yeah. You know I love you, did I ever tell you? You make it better like

September, 'cause music is my best friend. Won't you tell her to water the flowers? I want her to remember, music is my best friend.